0: aimed at strengthening the resilience of coastal communities and ecosystems. Participants highlighted concerns ranging from erosion and lagoon pollution to increasing waste accumulation on public beaches. The Beach Authority says between 350 and 400 tons of waste are collected weekly from public beaches across Mauritius. And moving international, two patients who recently arrived in Brazil from African countries have been placed in isolation after showing symptoms linked to Ebola. One patient had traveled from the Democratic Republic of Congo, where the outbreak has already caused nearly 250 deaths, according to African health authorities. Brazilian officials later announced that one of the suspected cases tested negative for Ebola and positive for malaria. While investigations continue into the second case, authorities insist that the risk of Ebola spreading to Brazil and South America remains very low despite the ongoing outbreak in Central Africa. And finally, in sports, cycling will dominate the local sporting scene this week with the start of the Tour de Maurice tomorrow. The 44th edition of the competition, held under the banner of the UCI, will feature 18 teams from several countries around the world, including Team MCB. Riders will tackle a 153-kilometer opening stage, starting and finishing near the Angelay Coupen Stadium. The race will run until the 5th of June before concluding with the Air Mauritius Classic at Côte d'Or on the 7th of June. The succession to defending champion Brosnia is now officially open. That's all from me this morning. Thanks so much for listening. Stay tuned now to the Intermeet.
1: Bienvenue. Vous êtes sur RM1.

Bienvenue, et vous êtes sur RM1. The clock ticking on the wall. Losing sleep, losing track of the tears I cry. Every drop is a waterfall. Every breath is a break in the

bed. A red hawk rides the sky. I guess I should be happy just to be alive. But we have poisoned everything.

have no grace, no empathy, no gratitude. You have no sense of consequence.